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0: Okay, Tyler, now it's really feeling like a party. It's Nightly with Jaden Tyler. We've got the one and only DJ Baby Drew live in the mix.
5: It's like red, white, and boom tonight with DJ Baby Drew. We out here, and we getting ready for this long weekend, which I love. Jade, I got to bring up something. You women, you're very scandalous, and you're very smart.
0: See, what are we talking?
5: I'm talking about TikTok Lives, and I don't even look at any of this stuff on my algorithm. I don't know how I got there.
0: Sure.
5: TikTok Lives of women in their bikinis, in the pool, in their streaming live. Like, I saw one the other day. I clicked on it. She had like 3,500 followers. I was like, oh, so this is what we're doing. This is how we're attracting the guys.
0: Wow, T. See, people are taking the lives to another level. The fact that you can tip on there is crazy. I mean, it's like walking through a strip club, but in your phone.
5: Yeah, just some bazookas in the water and like guys are eating it up.
0: Actually, you just gave somebody some inspo. They're taking that tripod to the pool this weekend.
5: Or tonight.

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5: Hey, what's up? I'm AJ Mitchell.
1: 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Jaden Tyler.
0: It's Nightly with Jaden Tyler, and I'm having some regrets, Ty. I'm like, I should have stayed friends with all of the people from high school that had boats. No lake for me.
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5: 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I'm AJ Mitchell.
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0: What's going on, chat? Ooh, feels so good to make it to the freaking weekend. It's Nightly with Jaden Tyler.
6: Yeah, happy Friday. I mean, happy 4th of July weekend. The fireworks, we can hear them going off in our studio already. People are lit, literally, tonight.
0: Well, let's hope that they come back with all the phalanges next week. We need 10 toes, 10 fingers, all right?

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2: All right, folks, you need to get over here. Caleb, how do they find you?
1: So come and see us at 2842 Northeast of Vandrin Thruway. And don't forget, we are the Sportsman's Paradise.
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1: Caleb, 4th of July is right around the corner.
2: Well, David, I sure do love my country, and I want to spread that love. So we teamed up with Bayou Crafting, and we're going to give away 100 Happy Birthday America yard signs so you can show your patriotism, show your love for the nation, and help support local business. 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Hopefully we need more, and we run out fast, but there's only one way to find out.
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2: You know, what's more American than an AR-50? 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
1: All right, folks, you need to get over here. Caleb, how do they find you?
2: So come and see us at 2842 Northeast of Van Buren Thruway. And don't forget, we are the Sportsman's Paradise.
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wedged between not one, but two junkyards on the border between Lafayette and Scott. This is 94.5. I paint the town red. Bleed me dry like a goddamn vampire. 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
1: 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Caleb, how do they find you?
2: 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And don't forget, we are the Sportsman's Paradise.
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22: Everyone poops. It's not just the name of a classic potty training book. It's a universal truth. Even though everyone does it, almost no one wants to talk about it. Dr. Tricia Pasricha wants to change that. She's the author of a new book. It's called You've Been Pooping All Wrong. And she says there are three critical P's of pooping. The first is propulsion. Both the voluntary push you exert and the involuntary contractions that happen naturally within your body. Top line, when you feel the need to go, don't hold it. The second P is pliability, which refers to stool softness. The keys to this one are making sure you're drinking enough water and eating enough fiber. And the last P is for pelvic floor. If you can get your knees up above your waist while you're on the toilet, like on a stool or a garbage can or a stack of books even, that can make all the difference. I'm Dr. Sanjay Gupta, helping you live a better life.
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the vacations, and it's not so wound up tight at the workplace. Okay, but what are you doing besides mindlessly scrolling your phone? Well, take this as a sign to put your phone down and get out there and enjoy some good summer months. There are a lot of things you can do that are entirely screen-free and enjoyable. You can work with your hands, like make some friendship bracelets. You can go on a bike ride if you know how to ride a bike, because I don't. You could actually go old school and send postcards to your friends and family, and they get real mail that counts, not junk mail. You could walk to an ice cream shop. It'll be so hot outside, by the time you get there, it'll be super refreshing to eat ice cream. You could host a game night with your friends. You could start a summer journal. These are all things you could do that don't need your phone, but can actually make you pass the time, and it's enjoyable. So let me know which one you check the box on. Oh, you know what's another one? Disposable cameras. These are back. So you can document the summer with some disposable camera action and then go get it developed and see, oh, I remember why we love having digital stuff now. Because 5 of these pictures are a complete waste of time. It's Weekends with Rula. 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
1: They say the holy water's watered down, and this town's lost its faith. 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

KSMB, and where are you going to see some fireworks tonight? Well, I've got a few places to tell you about throughout today, and I will definitely keep you informed, especially what's going on at ERATH. 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
1: 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DJ Ty Ski getting you through your morning. Yeah, it's still morning time. I'm thinking it's afternoon, but it's not. No, it isn't. But we are talking about celebrations for 4th of July. So if you're going to be in Erath, guess what? They've got their big 4th of July celebration going on, and they have their annual fun run, which is happening tomorrow. Well, today they're going to have the water fights in downtown Erath with the fire department. They got a parade happening. They have also got great music, and my boy's going to be down there. Yes, DJ Trashy. He's going to be taking the stage out there at Erath for their 4th of July celebration. But the main reason you want to go is the fireworks. And the giant fireworks display over the Erath skies is going to happen at 9 o'clock. So make sure you put that down and head on out there and check it out. 94.5 KSMB.
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10: We talk a lot here about ultra-processed foods and the many ways in which they can negatively impact your health. They've been linked to weight gain, obesity, type 2 diabetes, cardiovascular disease, even cancer. And now a new study out of UCSF found that high ultra-processed food intake was associated with something called intramuscular fat, which is exactly what it sounds like. That's fat inside your muscles, which can cause them to become weaker. Now, in this particular study, the researchers noticed more wear and tear and pain in people's knees because of weakened thigh muscles. Cutting back on ultra-processed foods isn't easy. The CDC estimates at least half the calories in our diet come from ultra-processed foods. But if you're looking to eat cleaner, cutting out sugar-sweetened beverages, that may be the best number one thing you can do to try and get started. I'm Dr. Sanjay Gupta, helping you live a better life.
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I don't know, but the things that they were talking about, a castle built inside Madison Square Garden, I don't know if that's true either or not. 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

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DJ Ty Ski hanging out with you. And if you're looking for Independence Day festivities, well, look no further than Broussard. They're celebrating 250 years at the 21st annual Broussard Independence Day Festival. So it is a fun-filled, family-friendly 4th of July celebration. 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And there's something there for everyone. Now, I'm going to tell you, there is a clear bag policy that will be implemented at the event. And if you want to find out more details, you know, as we celebrate America's

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2: 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And playing my new music with the band always influences the sound. I think I'm so lucky to work with such a talented group of people in our band and crew who all have their own, set of expertise and instincts as individual artists, and to see that come together is a thrill. We have so much fun in rehearsals trying all different versions of songs, and then right now as we gear up to take this album live, we've already been making lots of tweaks, which is a lot of fun. And I think, I very much have the fans in mind when we're in rehearsals. I'm like, what will they feel extra hard? So it's all about crafting that experience.

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0: Acadiana's number one hit music station, 94.5 KSMB, DJ Ty Ski, getting you through your Saturday, 4th of July. Oh, yes, celebrating Independence Day, 250 years. Can you believe it? Wow. But how do you celebrate 250 years with your barbecue plate that you're going to be having today? Well, I hope you're putting a burger on it, because that is the number one item that everybody has to have on their barbecue plate. Coming in second is the glizzies, the hot dogs, and then coming in third, ribs. Now, I want to know, where's the pork steaks? Yes. Who's making a gravy? That's what I want to know. Where is that on the list? But when it comes to sides, what are the sides that everybody wants? Well, it is the, what is it? What are the sides? Potato salad is the top dish, then followed by corn on the cob, the baked beans, and then good old watermelon. What are you putting on your plate for your 4th of July barbecue? 94.5 KSMB. All
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5: Not all screen time is created equal, and a new study out of Sweden is helping us understand this even better. So researchers followed more than 20,000 people over nearly two decades and determined that passive screen time, like sitting on the couch and watching television, raised someone's risk of dementia. But if they did something active, like reading, puzzles, or interacting with other people, this same group of people saw their risk of dementia drop. Just like you got to put the work in to keep your body in shape as you age, you basically have to do the same thing with your brain. A couple things I have found to help: working to learn something new every day, whatever it might be, challenging yourself in some way every day, and really importantly, staying socially active. Some days that means meeting friends in person. Other days, maybe an email, a text, or a phone call. Just stay engaged. I'm Dr. Sanjay Gupta, helping you live a better life.
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0: Acadiana's number one hit music station, 94.5 KSMB. What's going on? It's DJ Ty Ski. And yes, 4th of July celebrations are happening all over Acadiana. And here's one that is happening right here in downtown Lafayette. It is the Lafayette Stars and Stripes. And it's going to be honoring the 250th anniversary of the USA. And it's going to be happening at the Park International, presented by the LUS, which is the Lafayette Utility System, and LFT Fiber. And yes, it is going to be big this year. The fireworks show is the finale, and it's going to light up the sky at 9:30. They're going to have high energy, live music throughout the night, a curated lineup of food trucks serving local favorites, pop-up vendors, and local shops offering those unique finds, and interactive kids activities and family-friendly programming for all ages. So yes, it's free admission. Everybody's welcome to go check it out. Gates open at 5 o'clock, fireworks at 9:30. 94.5 KSMB.
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11: A better life with Dr. Sanjay Gupta.
12: Not all screen time is created equal. And a new study out of Sweden is helping us understand this even better. So researchers followed more than 20,000 people over nearly two decades and determined that passive screen time, like sitting on the couch and watching television, raised someone's risk of dementia. But if they did something active, like reading, puzzles, or interacting with other people, this same group of people saw their risk of dementia drop. Just like you gotta put the work in to keep your body in shape as you age, you basically have to do the same thing with your brain. A couple things I have found to help: working to learn something new every day, whatever it might be, challenging yourself in some way every day, and really importantly, staying socially active. Some days that means meeting friends in person. Other days, maybe an email, a text, or a phone call. Just stay engaged. I'm Dr. Sanjay Gupta, helping you live a better life.
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1: They say the holy water's watered down, and this town's lost its faith. 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Oh my, my, oh my, my love, I take one look at you, you're taking me.

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0: We love fireworks. Why? Because I don't know. It's just exciting. But who doesn't like fireworks? Well, it's your pets, your dogs, and your cats. I mean, they'll be hiding under the bed when those fireworks are going off, but not us. No. Now, we got to find out why we like fireworks so much. Well, researchers out there are saying because of our brain, the ideal combination of pleasure and pain that excites us leaves us wanting more. That's why. And while comforting us with the knowledge that we are safe, in that way, they are like a roller coaster, I guess you could say. You go up, you go down, it's exciting, it's over, and you're like, I'm safe. So, yes, the brain, it feels fear while knowing that the experience is safe. So that's what happens, the stimulation of that. Now, that what they call that is it's a euphoria, but it's known as estrus. And estrus has been defined as a pleasant stress. 94.5 KSMB.
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0: key, getting ready to get up out of here. Got to find out where I'm going to go for some fireworks, hang out, have some fun, get some glizzies, of course. But before I go, let me tell you about our latest prize flyaway that you can win. 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I am Tyski. 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We don't need anyone getting injured. I'm Tyski, 94.5 KSMB.
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7: A better life with Dr. Sanjay Gupta.
8: When we talk about how much exercise someone should get, current guidelines call for about 150 minutes of moderate intensity exercise or 75 minutes of vigorous intensity exercise every week. New study out of the UK makes a strong case for vigorous exercise if and when you can do it. Now, researchers determined that even little bursts of vigorous exercise can significantly reduce someone's risk of 8 different diseases: dementia, type 2 diabetes, fatty liver disease, chronic respiratory disease, chronic kidney disease, immune-mediated inflammatory diseases, major cardiovascular events, and atrial fibrillation. We're not talking about complicated training programs here. Just work with what you can into your everyday life. If you are breathless and unable to speak in complete sentences, then you've hit the mark. I'm Dr. Sanjay Gupta, helping you live a better life.

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0: wedge between not one, but two junkyards on the border between Lafayette and Scott. This is 94.5. I paint the town red. Bleed me dry like a goddamn vampire. 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
1: Me not working hard. 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Or better yet, go to Times Square, take a picture of me with a Kodak. 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
3: 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And don't forget, we are the Sportsman's Paradise.
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5: I don't know about you, but my social media feeds are flooded with lotions and potions and gadgets, all promising to unlock different components of longevity. But if you log off, take a step back from all the hype, you'll find that the actual keys to a longer, healthier life are hiding in plain sight. There are four of them. Number one, nutrition. The Mediterranean diet really is the gold standard. Number two, exercise. You should be getting 150 minutes of moderate intensity exercise or 75 minutes of vigorous intensity exercise every week, plus strength training and stretching. Number three, sleep. Sleep is when your body and your brain repair themselves. You should be getting 7 to 9 hours a night. And finally, number four, often gets forgotten, socialization. It's not a bonus. It's a necessity for a healthy life, finding a sense of community, purpose, and belonging. I'm Dr. Sanjay Gupta, helping you live a better life.
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This is 94.5. I paint the town red. Bleed me dry like a goddamn vampire. 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